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0: slight chance of showers and thunderstorms before 8 p.m., with partly cloudy skies and a low around 74. We've got a southwest wind making things breezy, with gusts hitting 20. Now, let's take a peek at Sunday. A slight chance of rain showers in the morning, turning into a chance of showers and thunderstorms. From late morning into the early afternoon, high near 92, partly sunny, and a west wind keeping it interesting. As for Sunday night, that slight chance of showers and thunderstorms lingers before 2 a.m., with conditions remaining partly cloudy and another low around 74.
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1: A slight chance of showers and thunderstorms before 8 p.m. with partly cloudy skies and a low around 74. We've got a southwest wind making things breezy with gusts hitting 20. Now, let's take a peek at Sunday. A slight chance of rain showers in the morning, turning into a chance of showers and thunderstorms. From late morning into the early afternoon, high near 92, partly sunny, and a west wind keeping it interesting. As for Sunday night, that slight chance of showers and thunderstorms lingers before 2 a.m., with conditions remaining partly cloudy and another low around 74.
2: And that's your look at the sky. Perfect weather to go head down to the water and watch people yell at each other trying to back a boat trailer down the ramp. Let's get back to the music.
3: 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We believe that everyone has a part to play in this work. 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I ask that you consider what that role is and how you will help someone today. 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

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Like Kenny Chesney said, WALH 94.9 FM, playing your summer anthems all year long.

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1: A slight chance of showers and thunderstorms before 8 p.m., with partly cloudy skies and a low around 74. We've got a southwest wind making things breezy, with gusts hitting 20. Now, let's take a peek at Sunday. A slight chance of rain showers in the morning, turning into a chance of showers and thunderstorms. From late morning into the early afternoon, high near 92, partly sunny, and a west wind keeping it interesting. As for Sunday night, that slight chance of showers and thunderstorms lingers before 2 a.m., with conditions remaining partly cloudy and another low around 74.
2: Weather forecast complete. Please exercise extreme caution when touching the metal part of your seatbelt today. Keep it locked right here for the only music cool enough to prevent heat stroke.
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4: I'll never forget the day the stranger came into town. He rode on a big white horse, and there was something strange about him. Can I help you, mister?
5: Yeah, I'm looking for Pat Quinn.
4: Oh, well, if Pat's not here right now.
5: Well, where is he, old-timer?
4: Well, he's at the beach. That's why they call his show Pat Quinn at the Beach.
5: Well, I reckon I'll just head that way.
4: Oh, excuse me, you don't reckon to ride that horse all the way to Myrtle Beach, do you?
5: Yeah, you've made my day.
6: Well, will the stranger ride to Myrtle Beach to find Pat Quinn? And will this hawk ever stop flying around the studio? Keep it here on Pat Quinn at the Beach.

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0: slight chance of showers and thunderstorms before 8 p.m. with partly cloudy skies and a low around 74. We've got a southwest wind making things breezy, with gusts hitting 20. Now, let's take a peek at Sunday. A slight chance of rain showers in the morning, turning into a chance of showers and thunderstorms. From late morning into the early afternoon, high near 92, partly sunny, and a west wind keeping it interesting. As for Sunday night, that slight chance of showers and thunderstorms lingers before 2 a.m., with conditions remaining partly cloudy and another low around 74.
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1: A slight chance of showers and thunderstorms before 8 p.m., with partly cloudy skies and a low around 74. We've got a southwest wind making things breezy, with gusts hitting 20. Now, let's take a peek at Sunday. A slight chance of rain showers in the morning, turning into a chance of showers and thunderstorms. From late morning into the early afternoon, high near 92, partly sunny, and a west wind keeping it interesting. As for Sunday night, that slight chance of showers and thunderstorms lingers before 2 a.m., with conditions remaining partly cloudy and another low around 74.
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1: A slight chance of showers and thunderstorms before 8 p.m., with partly cloudy skies and a low around 74. We've got a southwest wind making things breezy, with gusts hitting 20. Now, let's take a peek at Sunday. A slight chance of rain showers in the morning, turning into a chance of showers and thunderstorms. From late morning into the early afternoon, high near 92, partly sunny, and a west wind keeping it interesting. As for Sunday night, that slight chance of showers and thunderstorms lingers before 2 a.m., with conditions remaining partly cloudy and another low around 74.
2: 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Perfect weather to go head down to the water and watch people yell at each other trying to back a boat trailer down the ramp. Let's get back to the music.
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0: never forget the day the stranger come into town. He rode on a big white horse, and there was something strange about him. Can I help you, mister?
1: Yeah, I'm looking for Pat Quinn.
0: Oh, well, Pat's not here right now.
1: Well, where is he, old-timer?
0: Well, he's at the beach. That's why they call his show Pat Quinn at the Beach.
1: Well, I reckon I'll just head that way.
0: Oh, excuse me, you don't reckon to ride that horse all the way to Myrtle Beach, do you?
1: Yeah, you've made my day.
2: Well, will the stranger ride to Myrtle Beach to find Pat Quinn? And will this hawk ever stop flying around the studio? Keep it here on Pat Quinn at the Beach.

0: special thank you to the Anderson Area YMCA, proud sponsor of the 2025 Anderson Christmas Lights. 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

0: slight chance of showers and thunderstorms before 8 p.m. with partly cloudy skies and a low around 74. We've got a southwest wind making things breezy, with gusts hitting 20. Now, let's take a peek at Sunday. A slight chance of rain showers in the morning, turning into a chance of showers and thunderstorms. From late morning into the early afternoon, high near 92, partly sunny, and a west wind keeping it interesting. As for Sunday night, that slight chance of showers and thunderstorms lingers before 2 a.m., with conditions remaining partly cloudy and another low around 74.
1: Forecast complete. It is officially tie the floats together and drop the anchor degrees outside. Grab a cold one and turn us up. 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
1: All right, is everybody feeling good this evening? 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

0: don't you know? 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Hey, fellas.
1: Yeah, what you want, man?
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1: A slight chance of showers and thunderstorms before 8 p.m. with partly cloudy skies and a low around 74. We've got a southwest wind making things breezy, with gusts hitting 20. Now, let's take a peek at Sunday. A slight chance of rain showers in the morning, turning into a chance of showers and thunderstorms. From late morning into the early afternoon, high near 92, partly sunny, and a west wind keeping it interesting. As for Sunday night, that slight chance of showers and thunderstorms lingers before 2 a.m., with conditions remaining partly cloudy and another low around 74.
2: And that's the summer forecast. Remember to take your life jacket off when you're laying on the boat, unless you really want to explain that aggressive chest tan at work on Monday. 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
2: A slight chance of showers and thunderstorms before 8 p.m. with partly cloudy skies and a low around 74. We've got a southwest wind making things breezy with gusts hitting 20. Now, let's take a peek at Sunday. A slight chance of rain showers in the morning, turning into a chance of showers and thunderstorms. From late morning into the early afternoon, high near 92, partly sunny, and a west wind keeping it interesting. As for Sunday night, that slight chance of showers and thunderstorms lingers before 2 a.m., with conditions remaining partly cloudy and another low around 74.
3: And that's the forecast. It's so hot outside, people are actively fighting over parking spots under the only tree in the lot. Stay cool. 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

0: slight chance of showers and thunderstorms before 8 p.m., with partly cloudy skies and a low around 74. We've got a southwest wind making things breezy, with gusts hitting 20. Now, let's take a peek at Sunday. A slight chance of rain showers in the morning, turning into a chance of showers and thunderstorms. From late morning into the early afternoon, high near 92, partly sunny, and a west wind keeping it interesting. As for Sunday night, that slight chance of showers and thunderstorms lingers before 2 a.m., with conditions remaining partly cloudy and another low around 74.
1: 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Now please, join us in a brief moment of silence for everyone's upcoming electric bill. 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
3: I'll never forget the day the stranger came into town. He rode on a big white horse, and there was something strange about him. Can I help you, mister?
4: Yeah, I'm looking for Pat Quinn.
3: Oh, well, if Pat's not here right now.
4: Well, where is he, old timer?
3: Well, he's at the beach. That's why they call his show Pat Quinn at the Beach.
4: Well, I reckon I'll just head that way.
3: Oh, excuse me, you don't reckon to ride that horse all the way to Myrtle Beach, do you?
4: Yeah, you've made my day.
5: Well, will the stranger ride to Myrtle Beach to find Pat Quinn? And will this hawk ever stop flying around the studio? Keep it here on Pat Quinn at the Beach.

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2: A slight chance of showers and thunderstorms before 8 p.m. with partly cloudy skies and a low around 74. We've got a southwest wind making things breezy with gusts hitting 20. Now, let's take a peek at Sunday. A slight chance of rain showers in the morning, turning into a chance of showers and thunderstorms. From late morning into the early afternoon, high near 92, partly sunny, and a west wind keeping it interesting. As for Sunday night, that slight chance of showers and thunderstorms lingers before 2 a.m., with conditions remaining partly cloudy and another low around 74.
3: And that's your look at the sky. Perfect weather to go head down to the water and watch people yell at each other trying to back a boat trailer down the ramp. Let's get back to the music.
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1: A slight chance of showers and thunderstorms before 8 p.m. with partly cloudy skies and a low around 74. We've got a southwest wind making things breezy, with gusts hitting 20. Now, let's take a peek at Sunday. A slight chance of rain showers in the morning, turning into a chance of showers and thunderstorms. From late morning into the early afternoon, high near 92, partly sunny, and a west wind keeping it interesting. As for Sunday night, that slight chance of showers and thunderstorms lingers before 2 a.m., with conditions remaining partly cloudy and another low around 74.
2: Weather complete. Remember when summer meant eating watermelon outside just to see who could spit the seeds the farthest? Yeah, we miss it too. Let's bring back the good vibes with more music next.
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0: slight chance of showers and thunderstorms before 8 p.m. with partly cloudy skies and a low around 74. We've got a southwest wind making things breezy, with gusts hitting 20. Now, let's take a peek at Sunday. A slight chance of rain showers in the morning, turning into a chance of showers and thunderstorms. From late morning into the early afternoon, high near 92, partly sunny, and a west wind keeping it interesting. As for Sunday night, that slight chance of showers and thunderstorms lingers before 2 a.m., with conditions remaining partly cloudy and another low around 74.
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3: I'll never forget the day the stranger came into town. He rode on a big white horse, and there was something strange about him. Can I help you, mister?
4: Yeah, I'm looking for Pat Quinn.
3: Oh, well, Pat's not here right now.
4: Well, where is he, old-timer?
3: Well, he's at the beach. That's why they call his show Pat Quinn at the Beach.
4: Well, I reckon I'll just head that way.
3: Oh, excuse me, you don't reckon to ride that horse all the way to Myrtle Beach, do you?
4: Yeah, you've made my day.
5: Well, will the stranger ride to Myrtle Beach to find Pat Quinn? And will this hawk ever stop flying around the studio? Keep it here on Pat Quinn at the Beach.

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1: A slight chance of showers and thunderstorms before 8 p.m. with partly cloudy skies and a low around 74. We've got a southwest wind making things breezy, with gusts hitting 20. Now, let's take a peek at Sunday. A slight chance of rain showers in the morning, turning into a chance of showers and thunderstorms. From late morning into the early afternoon, high near 92, partly sunny, and a west wind keeping it interesting. As for Sunday night, that slight chance of showers and thunderstorms lingers before 2 a.m., with conditions remaining partly cloudy and another low around 74.
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0: gather around, children. I'd like to tell you a story. 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
1: It's Pat Quinn

A loved one owns a gun, and for a while now, you've been concerned about their behavior. They're just not acting like themselves. They've been distant, they've been unpredictable, they've been lashing out. They've been saying things that make you worry they might harm themselves, or friends, or family. Or you worry this loved one might hurt you. Maybe they recently threatened someone with their gun. You know something needs to be done, and you wish more than anything you could hit pause on this situation. Well, here in Illinois, you can, with a firearm restraining order. In extreme cases, this order temporarily prevents a person in crisis from having a firearm, giving them time to heal before they do something dangerous or even deadly. If you are worried about a loved one in crisis who has access to a firearm, learn more about firearm restraining orders at illinois.gov/pause-to-heal. A public service announcement brought to you by the Illinois Department of Public Health, Brady, and the Ad Council.

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2: A slight chance of showers and thunderstorms before 8 p.m., with partly cloudy skies and a low around 74. We've got a southwest wind making things breezy, with gusts hitting 20. Now, let's take a peek at Sunday. A slight chance of rain showers in the morning, turning into a chance of showers and thunderstorms. From late morning into the early afternoon, high near 92, partly sunny, and a west wind keeping it interesting. As for Sunday night, that slight chance of showers and thunderstorms lingers before 2 a.m., with conditions remaining partly cloudy and another low around 74.
3: 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Current conditions suggest sticking your entire head into a bucket of ice water. Since you can't do that while driving, just turn up the volume instead. 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
3: I'll never forget the day the stranger came into town. He rode on a big white horse, and there was something strange about him. Can I help you, mister?
4: Yeah. I'm looking for Pat Quinn.
3: Oh, well, if Pat's not here right now.
4: Well, where is he, old-timer?
3: Well, he's at the beach. That's why they call his show Pat Quinn at the Beach.
4: Well, I reckon I'll just head that way.
3: Oh, excuse me, you don't reckon to ride that horse all the way to Myrtle Beach, do you?
4: Yeah, you've made my day.
5: Well, will the stranger ride to Myrtle Beach to find Pat Quinn? And will this hawk ever stop flying around the studio? Keep it here on Pat Quinn at the Beach.

0: chance of showers and thunderstorms before 8 p.m., with partly cloudy skies and a low around 74. We've got a southwest wind making things breezy, with gusts hitting 20. Now, let's take a peek at Sunday. A slight chance of rain showers in the morning, turning into a chance of showers and thunderstorms. From late morning into the early afternoon, high near 92, partly sunny, and a west wind keeping it interesting. As for Sunday night, that slight chance of showers and thunderstorms lingers before 2 a.m., with conditions remaining partly cloudy and another low around 74.
1: Weather update complete. Enjoy the sunshine, but remember, there's a very fine line between a golden tan and looking like a cooked lobster. 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

0: 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I'd like to tell you a story. Once upon a time, this show was nominated for CBMA Syndicated Show of the Year.
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1: A slight chance of showers and thunderstorms before 8 p.m. with partly cloudy skies and a low around 74. We've got a southwest wind making things breezy, with gusts hitting 20. Now, let's take a peek at Sunday. A slight chance of rain showers in the morning, turning into a chance of showers and thunderstorms. From late morning into the early afternoon, high near 92, partly sunny, and a west wind keeping it interesting. As for Sunday night, that slight chance of showers and thunderstorms lingers before 2 a.m., with conditions remaining partly cloudy and another low around 74.
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1: A slight chance of showers and thunderstorms before 8 p.m., with partly cloudy skies and a low around 74. We've got a southwest wind making things breezy, with gusts hitting 20. Now, let's take a peek at Sunday. A slight chance of rain showers in the morning, turning into a chance of showers and thunderstorms. From late morning into the early afternoon, high near 92, partly sunny, and a west wind keeping it interesting. As for Sunday night, that slight chance of showers and thunderstorms lingers before 2 a.m., with conditions remaining partly cloudy and another low around 74.
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0: A slight chance of showers and thunderstorms before 8 p.m., with partly cloudy skies and a low around 74. We've got a southwest wind making things breezy, with gusts hitting 20. Now, let's take a peek at Sunday. A slight chance of rain showers in the morning, turning into a chance of showers and thunderstorms. From late morning into the early afternoon, high near 92, partly sunny, and a west wind keeping it interesting. As for Sunday night, that slight chance of showers and thunderstorms lingers before 2 a.m., with conditions remaining partly cloudy and another low around 74.
1: 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Perfect weather to go head down to the water and watch people yell at each other trying to back a boat trailer down the ramp. 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

0: never forget the day the stranger come into town. He rode on a big white horse, and there was something strange about him. Can I help you, mister?
1: Yeah, I'm looking for Pat Quinn.
0: Oh, well, Pat's not here right now.
1: Well, where is he, old-timer?
0: Well, he's at the beach. That's why they call his show Pat Quinn at the Beach.
1: Well, I reckon I'll just head that way.
0: Oh, excuse me, you don't reckon to ride that horse all the way to Myrtle Beach, do you?
1: Yeah, you've made my day.
2: Well, will the stranger ride to Myrtle Beach to find Pat Quinn? And will this hawk ever stop flying around the studio? Keep it here on Pat Quinn at the Beach.

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1: A slight chance of showers and thunderstorms before 8 p.m., with partly cloudy skies and a low around 74. We've got a southwest wind making things breezy, with gusts hitting 20. Now, let's take a peek at Sunday. A slight chance of rain showers in the morning, turning into a chance of showers and thunderstorms. From late morning into the early afternoon, high near 92, partly sunny, and a west wind keeping it interesting. As for Sunday night, that slight chance of showers and thunderstorms lingers before 2 a.m., with conditions remaining partly cloudy and another low around 74.
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0: Gather around, children. I'd like to tell you a story. Once upon a time, this show was nominated for CBMA Syndicated Show of the Year.
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2: A slight chance of showers and thunderstorms before 8 p.m., with partly cloudy skies and a low around 74. We've got a southwest wind making things breezy, with gusts hitting 20. Now, let's take a peek at Sunday. A slight chance of rain showers in the morning, turning into a chance of showers and thunderstorms. From late morning into the early afternoon, high near 92, partly sunny, and a west wind keeping it interesting. As for Sunday night, that slight chance of showers and thunderstorms lingers before 2 a.m., with conditions remaining partly cloudy and another low around 74.
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0: slight chance of showers and thunderstorms before 8 p.m., with partly cloudy skies and a low around 74. We've got a southwest wind making things breezy, with gusts hitting 20. Now, let's take a peek at Sunday. A slight chance of rain showers in the morning, turning into a chance of showers and thunderstorms. From late morning into the early afternoon, high near 92, partly sunny, and a west wind keeping it interesting. As for Sunday night, that slight chance of showers and thunderstorms lingers before 2 a.m., with conditions remaining partly cloudy and another low around 74.
1: 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Vibes are not. 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
1: WSAC 89.5 LPFM, Anderson, Powdersville, Northlake.
2: A slight chance of showers and thunderstorms before 8 p.m., with partly cloudy skies and a low around 74. We've got a southwest wind making things breezy, with gusts hitting 20. Now, let's take a peek at Sunday. A slight chance of rain showers in the morning, turning into a chance of showers and thunderstorms. From late morning into the early afternoon, high near 92, partly sunny, and a west wind keeping it interesting. As for Sunday night, that slight chance of showers and thunderstorms lingers before 2 a.m., with conditions remaining partly cloudy and another low around 74.
3: Weather update complete. Enjoy the sunshine, but remember, there's a very fine line between a golden tan and looking like a cooked lobster. Protect your skin and pump the music.
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7: I'll never forget the day the stranger came into town. He rode on a big white horse, and there was something strange about him. Can I help you, mister?
8: Yeah, I'm looking for Pat Quinn.
7: Oh, well, if Pat's not here right now.
8: Well, where is he, old-timer?
7: Well, he's at the beach. That's why they call his show Pat Quinn at the Beach.
8: Well, I reckon I'll just head that way.
7: Oh, excuse me, you don't reckon to ride that horse all the way to Myrtle Beach, do you?
8: Yeah, you've made my day.
9: 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And will this hawk ever stop flying around the studio? Keep it here on Pat Quinn at the Beach.

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1: A slight chance of showers and thunderstorms before 8 p.m. with partly cloudy skies and a low around 74. We've got a southwest wind making things breezy, with gusts hitting 20. Now, let's take a peek at Sunday. A slight chance of rain showers in the morning, turning into a chance of showers and thunderstorms. From late morning into the early afternoon, high near 92, partly sunny, and a west wind keeping it interesting. As for Sunday night, that slight chance of showers and thunderstorms lingers before 2 a.m., with conditions remaining partly cloudy and another low around 74.
2: 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Less talking, more sweating, let's go.
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0: slight chance of showers and thunderstorms before 8 p.m., with partly cloudy skies and a low around 74. We've got a southwest wind making things breezy, with gusts hitting 20. Now, let's take a peek at Sunday. A slight chance of rain showers in the morning, turning into a chance of showers and thunderstorms. From late morning into the early afternoon, high near 92, partly sunny, and a west wind keeping it interesting. As for Sunday night, that slight chance of showers and thunderstorms lingers before 2 a.m., with conditions remaining partly cloudy and another low around 74.
1: And that's your look at the sky. Perfect weather to go head down to the water and watch people yell at each other trying to back a boat trailer down the ramp. Let's get back to the music.
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2: A slight chance of showers and thunderstorms before 8 p.m. with partly cloudy skies and a low around 74. We've got a southwest wind making things breezy with gusts hitting 20. Now, let's take a peek at Sunday. A slight chance of rain showers in the morning, turning into a chance of showers and thunderstorms. From late morning into the early afternoon, high near 92, partly sunny, and a west wind keeping it interesting. As for Sunday night, that slight chance of showers and thunderstorms lingers before 2 a.m., with conditions remaining partly cloudy and another low around 74.
3: Weather forecast complete. Please exercise extreme caution when touching the metal part of your seatbelt today. Keep it locked right here for the only music cool enough to prevent heat stroke.
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6: I'll never forget the day the stranger came into town. He rode on a big white horse, and there was something strange about him. Can I help you, mister?
7: Yeah, I'm looking for Pat Quinn.
6: Oh, well, Pat's not here right now.
7: Well, where is he, old-timer?
6: Well, he's at the beach. That's why they call his show Pat Quinn at the Beach.
7: Well, I reckon I'll just head that way.
6: Oh, excuse me, you don't reckon to ride that horse all the way to Myrtle Beach, do you?
7: Yeah. You've made my day.
8: Well, will the stranger ride to Myrtle Beach to find Pat Quinn? And will this hawk ever stop flying around the studio? Keep it here on Pat Quinn at the Beach.

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2: A slight chance of showers and thunderstorms before 8 p.m. with partly cloudy skies and a low around 74. We've got a southwest wind making things breezy with gusts hitting 20. Now, let's take a peek at Sunday. A slight chance of rain showers in the morning, turning into a chance of showers and thunderstorms. From late morning into the early afternoon, high near 92, partly sunny, and a west wind keeping it interesting. As for Sunday night, that slight chance of showers and thunderstorms lingers before 2 a.m., with conditions remaining partly cloudy and another low around 74.
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9: 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Mac and I have put that one astern, I believe. Ready?

0: 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I'd like to tell you a story. 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

0: slight chance of showers and thunderstorms before 8 p.m., with partly cloudy skies and a low around 74. We've got a southwest wind making things breezy, with gusts hitting 20. Now, let's take a peek at Sunday. A slight chance of rain showers in the morning, turning into a chance of showers and thunderstorms. From late morning into the early afternoon, high near 92, partly sunny, and a west wind keeping it interesting. As for Sunday night, that slight chance of showers and thunderstorms lingers before 2 a.m., with conditions remaining partly cloudy and another low around 74.
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1: A slight chance of showers and thunderstorms before 8 p.m. with partly cloudy skies and a low around 74. We've got a southwest wind making things breezy, with gusts hitting 20. Now, let's take a peek at Sunday. A slight chance of rain showers in the morning, turning into a chance of showers and thunderstorms. From late morning into the early afternoon, high near 92, partly sunny, and a west wind keeping it interesting. As for Sunday night, that slight chance of showers and thunderstorms lingers before 2 a.m., with conditions remaining partly cloudy and another low around 74.
2: And that's your look at the sky. Perfect weather to go head down to the water and watch people yell at each other trying to back a boat trailer down the ramp. Let's get back to the music.
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0: never forget the day the stranger come into town. He rode on a big white horse, and there was something strange about him. Can I help you, mister?
1: Yeah, I'm looking for Pat Quinn.
0: Oh, well, Pat's not here right now.
1: Well, where is he, old-timer?
0: Well, he's at the beach. That's why they call his show Pat Quinn at the Beach.
1: Well, I reckon I'll just head that way.
0: Oh, excuse me, you don't reckon to ride that horse all the way to Myrtle Beach, do you?
1: Yeah, you've made my day.
2: 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And will this hawk ever stop flying around the studio? 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
1: A slight chance of showers and thunderstorms before 8 p.m. with partly cloudy skies and a low around 74. We've got a southwest wind making things breezy with gusts hitting 20. Now, let's take a peek at Sunday. A slight chance of rain showers in the morning, turning into a chance of showers and thunderstorms. From late morning into the early afternoon, high near 92, partly sunny, and a west wind keeping it interesting. As for Sunday night, that slight chance of showers and thunderstorms lingers before 2 a.m., with conditions remaining partly cloudy and another low around 74.
2: Forecast complete. It is officially tie the floats together and drop the anchor degrees outside. Grab a cold one and turn us up. 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

0: A slight chance of showers and thunderstorms before 8 p.m. with partly cloudy skies and a low around 74. We've got a southwest wind making things breezy, with gusts hitting 20. Now, let's take a peek at Sunday. A slight chance of rain showers in the morning, turning into a chance of showers and thunderstorms. From late morning into the early afternoon, high near 92, partly sunny, and a west wind keeping it interesting. As for Sunday night, that slight chance of showers and thunderstorms lingers before 2 a.m., with conditions remaining partly cloudy and another low around 74.
1: And that's the summer forecast. Remember to take your life jacket off when you're laying on the boat, unless you really want to explain that aggressive chest tan at work on Monday. 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
2: A slight chance of showers and thunderstorms before 8 p.m. with partly cloudy skies and a low around 74. We've got a southwest wind making things breezy with gusts hitting 20. Now, let's take a peek at Sunday. A slight chance of rain showers in the morning, turning into a chance of showers and thunderstorms. From late morning into the early afternoon, high near 92, partly sunny, and a west wind keeping it interesting. As for Sunday night, that slight chance of showers and thunderstorms lingers before 2 a.m., with conditions remaining partly cloudy and another low around 74.
3: And that's the forecast. It's so hot outside, people are actively fighting over parking spots under the only tree in the lot. Stay cool. 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
1: A little patchy fog greets us this morning, but don't let that dampen your spirits. We can expect a slight chance of rain showers between 1 and 2, then maybe some thunderstorms later. We'll see a high near 92 with a nice westerly breeze. Tonight, that slight chance of showers continues before 9, under partly cloudy skies with a low around 74. Looking ahead to Monday, it's mostly sunny with the high reaching up to 94 and heat index values getting sneaky, hitting 100. A warm start to the week, folks.
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4: I'll never forget the day the stranger came into town. He rode on a big white horse, and there was something strange about him. Can I help you, mister?
5: Yeah, I'm looking for Pat Quinn.
4: Oh, well, Pat's not here right now.
5: Well, where is he, old-timer?
4: Well, he's at the beach. That's why they call his show Pat Quinn at the Beach.
5: Well, I reckon I'll just head that way.
4: Oh, excuse me, you don't reckon to ride that horse all the way to Myrtle Beach, do you?
5: Yeah, you've made my day.
6: Well, will the stranger ride to Myrtle Beach to find Pat Quinn? And will this hawk ever stop flying around the studio? Keep it here on Pat Quinn at the Beach.

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0: patchy fog greets us this morning, but don't let that dampen your spirits. We can expect a slight chance of rain showers between 1 and 2, then maybe some thunderstorms later. We'll see a high near 92 with a nice westerly breeze. Tonight, that slight chance of showers continues before 9, under partly cloudy skies with a low around 74. Looking ahead to Monday, it's mostly sunny with the high reaching up to 94 and heat index values getting sneaky, hitting 100. A warm start to the week, folks.
1: And that's your look at the sky. Perfect weather to go head down to the water and watch people yell at each other trying to back a boat trailer down the ramp. Let's get back to the music.
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0: 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I'd like to tell you a story. 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
1: A little patchy fog greets us this morning, but don't let that dampen your spirits. We can expect a slight chance of rain showers between 1 and 2, then maybe some thunderstorms later. We'll see a high near 92 with a nice westerly breeze. Tonight, that slight chance of showers continues before 9, under partly cloudy skies with a low around 74. Looking ahead to Monday, it's mostly sunny with the high reaching up to 94 and heat index values getting sneaky, hitting 100. A warm start to the week, folks.
2: Weather complete. Remember when summer meant eating watermelon outside just to see who could spit the seeds the farthest? Yeah, we miss it too. Let's bring back the good vibes with more music next.
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1: A little patchy fog greets us this morning, but don't let that dampen your spirits. We can expect a slight chance of rain showers between 1 and 2, then maybe some thunderstorms later. We'll see a high near 92 with a nice westerly breeze. Tonight, that slight chance of showers continues before 9, under partly cloudy skies with a low around 74. Looking ahead to Monday, it's mostly sunny with the high reaching up to 94 and heat index values getting sneaky, hitting 100. A warm start to the week, folks.
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0: I'll never forget the day the stranger come into town. He rode on a big white horse, and there was something strange about him. Can I help you, mister?
1: Yeah, I'm looking for Pat Quinn.
0: Oh, well, if Pat's not here right now.
1: Well, where is he, old timer?
0: Well, he's at the beach. That's why they call his show Pat Quinn at the Beach.
1: Well, I reckon I'll just head that way.
0: Oh, excuse me, you don't reckon to ride that horse all the way to Myrtle Beach, do you?
1: Yeah, you've made my day.
2: Well, will the stranger ride to Myrtle Beach to find Pat Quinn? And will this hawk ever stop flying around the studio? Keep it here on Pat Quinn at the Beach.

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0: A little patchy fog greets us this morning, but don't let that dampen your spirits. We can expect a slight chance of rain showers between 1 and 2, then maybe some thunderstorms later. We'll see a high near 92 with a nice westerly breeze. Tonight, that slight chance of showers continues before 9, under partly cloudy skies with a low around 74. Looking ahead to Monday, it's mostly sunny with the high reaching up to 94 and heat index values getting sneaky, hitting 100. A warm start to the week, folks.
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2: A little patchy fog greets us this morning, but don't let that dampen your spirits. We can expect a slight chance of rain showers between 1 and 2, then maybe some thunderstorms later. We'll see a high near 92 with a nice westerly breeze. Tonight, that slight chance of showers continues before 9, under partly cloudy skies with a low around 74. Looking ahead to Monday, it's mostly sunny with the high reaching up to 94 and heat index values getting sneaky, hitting 100. A warm start to the week, folks.
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6: 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And let Lake Hartwell Summer

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2: A little patchy fog greets us this morning, but don't let that dampen your spirits. We can expect a slight chance of rain showers between 1 and 2, then maybe some thunderstorms later. We'll see a high near 92 with a nice westerly breeze. Tonight, that slight chance of showers continues before 9, under partly cloudy skies with a low around 74. Looking ahead to Monday, it's mostly sunny with the high reaching up to 94 and heat index values getting sneaky, hitting 100. A warm start to the week, folks.
3: Weather update complete. Enjoy the sunshine, but remember, there's a very fine line between a golden tan and looking like a cooked lobster. Protect your skin and pump the music.
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0: never forget the day the stranger come into town. He rode on a big white horse, and there was something strange about him. Can I help you, mister?
1: Yeah, I'm looking for Pat Quinn.
0: Oh, well, Pat's not here right now.
1: Well, where is he, old timer?
0: Well, he's at the beach. That's why they call his show Pat Quinn at the Beach.
1: Well, I reckon I'll just head that way.
0: Oh, excuse me, you don't reckon to ride that horse all the way to Myrtle Beach, do you?
1: Yeah, you've made my day.
2: Well, will the stranger ride to Myrtle Beach to find Pat Quinn? And will this hawk ever stop flying around the studio? Keep it here on Pat Quinn at the Beach.

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0: A little patchy fog greets us this morning, but don't let that dampen your spirits. We can expect a slight chance of rain showers between 1 and 2, then maybe some thunderstorms later. We'll see a high near 92 with a nice westerly breeze. Tonight, that slight chance of showers continues before 9, under partly cloudy skies with a low around 74. Looking ahead to Monday, it's mostly sunny with the high reaching up to 94 and heat index values getting sneaky, hitting 100. A warm start to the week, folks.
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1: A little patchy fog greets us this morning, but don't let that dampen your spirits. We can expect a slight chance of rain showers between 1 and 2, then maybe some thunderstorms later. We'll see a high near 92 with a nice westerly breeze. Tonight, that slight chance of showers continues before 9, under partly cloudy skies with a low around 74. Looking ahead to Monday, it's mostly sunny with the high reaching up to 94 and heat index values getting sneaky, hitting 100. A warm start to the week, folks.
2: And that you look outside, where you have exactly 45 seconds to get your groceries from the car to the house before your ice cream turns into soup. 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
2: A little patchy fog greets us this morning, but don't let that dampen your spirits. We can expect a slight chance of rain showers between 1 and 2, then maybe some thunderstorms later. We'll see a high near 92 with a nice westerly breeze. Tonight, that slight chance of showers continues before 9, under partly cloudy skies with a low around 74. Looking ahead to Monday, it's mostly sunny with a high reaching up to 94, and heat index values getting sneaky, hitting 100. A warm start to the week, folks.
3: And that's your look at the sky. Perfect weather to go head down to the water and watch people yell at each other trying to back a boat trailer down the ramp. Let's get back to the music.
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0: never forget the day the stranger come into town. He rode on a big white horse, and there was something strange about him. Can I help you, mister?
1: Yeah, I'm looking for Pat Quinn.
0: Oh, well, Pat's not here right now.
1: Well, where is he, old-timer?
0: Well, he's at the beach. That's why they call his show Pat Quinn at the Beach.
1: Well, I reckon I'll just head that way.
0: Oh, excuse me, you don't reckon to ride that horse all the way to Myrtle Beach, do you?
1: Yeah, you've made my day.
2: Well, will the stranger ride to Myrtle Beach to find Pat Quinn? And will this hawk ever stop flying around the studio? Keep it here on Pat Quinn at the Beach.

0: Henderson Lights of Hope would like to say Merry Christmas and a special thank you to Brookstone Tennis Club for sponsoring this year's Anderson Christmas Lights. 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

0: patchy fog greets us this morning, but don't let that dampen your spirits. We can expect a slight chance of rain showers between 1 and 2, then maybe some thunderstorms later. We'll see a high near 92 with a nice westerly breeze. Tonight, that slight chance of showers continues before 9, under partly cloudy skies with a low around 74. Looking ahead to Monday, it's mostly sunny with the high reaching up to 94 and heat index values getting sneaky, hitting 100. A warm start to the week, folks.
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2: A special thank you to Sullivan King Mortuary and Crematory on Highway 81 North in Anderson. 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

0: 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I'd like to tell you a story. Once upon a time, this show was nominated for CBMA Syndicated Show of the Year.
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2: A little patchy fog greets us this morning, but don't let that dampen your spirits. We can expect a slight chance of rain showers between 1 and 2, then maybe some thunderstorms later. We'll see a high near 92 with a nice westerly breeze. Tonight, that slight chance of showers continues before 9, under partly cloudy skies with a low around 74. Looking ahead to Monday, it's mostly sunny with the high reaching up to 94 and heat index values getting sneaky, hitting 100. A warm start to the week, folks.
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1: A little patchy fog greets us this morning, but don't let that dampen your spirits. We can expect a slight chance of rain showers between 1 and 2, then maybe some thunderstorms later. We'll see a high near 92 with a nice westerly breeze. Tonight, that slight chance of showers continues before 9, under partly cloudy skies with a low around 74. Looking ahead to Monday, it's mostly sunny with the high reaching up to 94 and heat index values getting sneaky, hitting 100. A warm start to the week, folks.
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3: I'll never forget the day the stranger came into town. 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
3: Oh, well, if Pat's not here right now.
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3: 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That's why they call his show Pat Quinn at the Beach.
4: Well, I reckon I'll just head that way.
3: Oh, excuse me, you don't reckon to ride that horse all the way to Myrtle Beach, do you?
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5: Well, will the stranger ride to Myrtle Beach to find Pat Quinn? And will this hawk ever stop flying around the studio? Keep it here on Pat Quinn at the Beach.

0: A little patchy fog greets us this morning, but don't let that dampen your spirits. We can expect a slight chance of rain showers between 1 and 2, then maybe some thunderstorms later. We'll see a high near 92 with a nice westerly breeze. Tonight, that slight chance of showers continues before 9, under partly cloudy skies with a low around 74. Looking ahead to Monday, it's mostly sunny with the high reaching up to 94 and heat index values getting sneaky, hitting 100. A warm start to the week, folks.
1: Weather update complete. 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Protect your skin and pump the music.
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1: A little patchy fog greets us this morning, but don't let that dampen your spirits. We can expect a slight chance of rain showers between 1 and 2, then maybe some thunderstorms later. We'll see a high near 92 with a nice westerly breeze. Tonight, that slight chance of showers continues before 9, under partly cloudy skies with a low around 74. Looking ahead to Monday, it's mostly sunny with the high reaching up to 94 and heat index values getting sneaky, hitting 100. A warm start to the week, folks.
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0: A little patchy fog greets us this morning, but don't let that dampen your spirits. We can expect a slight chance of rain showers between 1 and 2, then maybe some thunderstorms later. We'll see a high near 92 with a nice westerly breeze. Tonight, that slight chance of showers continues before 9, under partly cloudy skies with a low around 74. Looking ahead to Monday, it's mostly sunny with the high reaching up to 94 and heat index values getting sneaky, hitting 100. A warm start to the week, folks.
1: And that's your look at the sky. 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Let's get back to the music.
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2: A little patchy fog greets us this morning, but don't let that dampen your spirits. We can expect a slight chance of rain showers between 1 and 2, then maybe some thunderstorms later. We'll see a high near 92 with a nice westerly breeze. Tonight, that slight chance of showers continues before 9, under partly cloudy skies with a low around 74. Looking ahead to Monday, it's mostly sunny with the high reaching up to 94 and heat index values getting sneaky, hitting 100. A warm start to the week, folks.
3: Weather forecast complete. Please exercise extreme caution when touching the metal part of your seatbelt today. Keep it locked right here for the only music cool enough to prevent heat stroke.
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3: I'll never forget the day the stranger came into town. He rode on a big white horse, and there was something strange about him. Can I help you, mister?
4: Yeah, I'm looking for Pat Quinn.
3: Oh, well, Pat's not here right now.
4: Well, where is he, old-timer?
3: Well, he's at the beach. That's why they call his show Pat Quinn at the Beach.
4: Well, I reckon I'll just head that way.
3: Oh, excuse me, you don't reckon to ride that horse all the way to Myrtle Beach, do you?
4: Yeah, you've made my day.
5: Well, will the stranger ride to Myrtle Beach to find Pat Quinn? And will this hawk ever stop flying around the studio? Keep it here on Pat Quinn at the Beach.

0: A little patchy fog greets us this morning, but don't let that dampen your spirits. We can expect a slight chance of rain showers between 1 and 2, then maybe some thunderstorms later. We'll see a high near 92 with a nice westerly breeze. Tonight, that slight chance of showers continues before 9, under partly cloudy skies with a low around 74. Looking ahead to Monday, it's mostly sunny with the high reaching up to 94 and heat index values getting sneaky, hitting 100. A warm start to the week, folks.
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2: 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The Catalinas, the embers, and the soundtrack of Carolina Summers.

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1: A little patchy fog greets us this morning, but don't let that dampen your spirits. We can expect a slight chance of rain showers between 1 and 2, then maybe some thunderstorms later. We'll see a high near 92 with a nice westerly breeze. Tonight, that slight chance of showers continues before 9, under partly cloudy skies with a low around 74. Looking ahead to Monday, it's mostly sunny with the high reaching up to 94 and heat index values getting sneaky, hitting 100. A warm start to the week, folks.
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1: Today we're looking at a slight chance of rain showers popping up between 1 and 2 p.m., followed by a chance for some thunderstorms later. Partly sunny and warming up to a high near 92. Keep an eye on those west winds, gusting up to 21. This evening, the slight chance for showers sticks around before 9 p.m., with partly cloudy skies and a low around 74. Winds cooling off to gentle breezes, and Monday, more sunshine is on the way. We're expecting a high near 94, and those heat index values may feel as hot as 100. Don't forget to stay hydrated.
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1: Today we're looking at a slight chance of rain showers popping up between 1 and 2 p.m., followed by a chance for some thunderstorms later. Partly sunny and warming up to a high near 92. Keep an eye on those west winds, gusting up to 21. This evening, the slight chance for showers sticks around before 9 p.m., with partly cloudy skies and a low around 74. Winds cooling off to gentle breezes, and Monday, more sunshine is on the way. We're expecting a high near 94, and those heat index values may feel as hot as 100. Don't forget to stay hydrated.
2: 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It is officially tie the floats together and drop the anchor degrees outside. Grab a cold one and turn us up. 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
4: I'll never forget the day the stranger came into town. He rode on a big white horse, and there was something strange about him. Can I help you, mister?
5: Yeah, I'm looking for Pat Quinn.
4: Oh, well, if Pat's not here right now.
5: Well, where is he, old-timer?
4: Well, he's at the beach. That's why they call his show Pat Quinn at the Beach.
5: Well, I reckon I'll just head that way.
4: Oh, excuse me, you don't reckon to ride that horse all the way to Myrtle Beach, do you?
5: Yeah. You've made my day.
6: Well, will the stranger ride to Myrtle Beach to find Pat Quinn? And will this hawk ever stop flying around the studio? Keep it here on Pat Quinn at the Beach.

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1: Today we're looking at a slight chance of rain showers popping up between 1 and 2 p.m., followed by a chance for some thunderstorms later. Partly sunny and warming up to a high near 92. Keep an eye on those west winds, gusting up to 21. This evening, the slight chance for showers sticks around before 9 p.m., with partly cloudy skies and a low around 74. Winds cooling off to gentle breezes, and Monday, more sunshine is on the way. We're expecting a high near 94, and those heat index values may feel as hot as 100. Don't forget to stay hydrated.
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one know I was carrying her down the street. Yeah, now she was a screaming and a kicking and carrying on. Everybody could see what was going on. 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I was taking her on back down to her mama's house, right up the street here, you see. 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And I tried to tell them, you know, I tried to explain to them what had happened.

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3: Today we're looking at a slight chance of rain showers popping up between 1 and 2 p.m., followed by a chance for some thunderstorms later. Partly sunny and warming up to a high near 92. Keep an eye on those west winds, gusting up to 21. This evening, the slight chance for showers sticks around before 9 p.m., with partly cloudy skies and a low around 74. Winds cooling off to gentle breezes, and Monday, more sunshine is on the way. We're expecting a high near 94, and those heat index values may feel as hot as 100. Don't forget to stay hydrated.
4: And that's the forecast. It's so hot outside, people are actively fighting over parking spots under the only tree in the lot. Stay cool. More music is next.
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0: Today we're looking at a slight chance of rain showers popping up between 1 and 2 p.m., followed by a chance for some thunderstorms later. Partly sunny and warming up to a high near 92. Keep an eye on those west winds, gusting up to 21. This evening, the slight chance for showers sticks around before 9 p.m., with partly cloudy skies and a low around 74. Winds cooling off to gentle breezes, and Monday, more sunshine is on the way. We're expecting a high near 94, and those heat index values may feel as hot as 100. Don't forget to stay hydrated.
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3: I'll never forget the day the stranger came into town. He rode on a big white horse, and there was something strange about him. Can I help you, mister?
4: Yeah, I'm looking for Pat Quinn.
3: Oh, well, if Pat's not here right now.
4: Well, where is he, old timer?
3: Well, he's at the beach. That's why they call his show Pat Quinn at the Beach.
4: Well, I reckon I'll just head that way.
3: Oh, excuse me, you don't reckon to ride that horse all the way to Myrtle Beach, do you?
4: Yeah, you've made my day.
5: Well, will the stranger ride to Myrtle Beach to find Pat Quinn? And will this hawk ever stop flying around the studio? Keep it here on Pat Quinn at the Beach.
6: Hey, Donna, what you gonna do? Come on, Donna, man, and play with the
7: boo-boo. All right then, my friend, I got to do it. 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

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To me, John R., WLAC, Nashville, Tennessee. And I'm going to see that you get a generous supply of Hoyt Sullivan's by mail, postpaid. Norm West, he say, hey, little girl, what you doing?

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I got a new one on the other turntable at Rayon's. Say, baby, you know you confuse me. Yeah. 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

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I'm talking about James Brown. He's going to be in Nashville, too, you know, on June 11th. That's a long ways off. But, you know, I want you to make your plans because you can't afford to miss this one now. Come here, James. Let yourself go, man. Tell us your trash, man.

0: Let the man have it there. All right, James Brown putting down some sound. That's going to be a big record. Yes, it is. Already is, matter of fact. Don't forget now, the man's coming here on the 11th of June. All right, here's a man coming with him, too. His sidekick, James Crawford, you know, and he got a thing called Stone Fox that's out of this world.
1: Here she comes!
0: Man, this gal drives him nuts.

up there, man, James Crawford, who, of course, is a part of the James Brown Review. Not that a show ever gets around your town. You be sure and see it, will you? John Offerman, way down south in Dixon. Don't forget your Hoyt Sullivan's either. On sale at all drug and cosmetic counters. 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But like I mentioned, if you

Gauge Special, and that's what you asked for. Right, Charlie's? Ask for the Golden Gauge Special. Sign your name and address. Of course, that's all you have to do. The one and only Ernie's Reagan Mart, Post Office Box 5366, Nashville, Tennessee. All right, now, let's see. Eddie Floyd coming up. You're number 20 on the program. Love is a doggone good thing. I do believe.

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I believe it myself. Love is a doggone good thing. And, of course, that's Eddie Floyd's new one. Number 20 on the program tonight. Right turn, his friend. That regular, any regular, no matter what it might be. All right, number 21. You ain't nothing but a dirty man, Laura Lee. Yeah, this is a great sound there, too. Laura Lee got a hit all the way there, you know. There's going to be a big, big record for this gal, you know? You are

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Now, that's Laura Lee, you know. Swinging Long, good record. If you want that record now, right, Jerry, his order number 21 is played tonight, will you? Along with any other records, no matter what they might be. Here's another one that's coming in real fast, Otis Clay, and that's how it is when you're in love. Yeah.

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I'll write down it. That's one by Otis Clay, number 22. Got the new one now by Tiny Watkins I want to put on you. It's called Soldier's Sad Story. Number 23.

0: she the sweetest girl a soldier ever had.
1: All right, dear friend. Soldier's sad story, that's Tiny Watkins. Number 23 on the program, right during this one, will you? Now let me tell you about the Blue Ribbon Special, huh? 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Right to Ernie's, won't you, friends? The one and only Ernie's Record Mart, Nashville, Tennessee. Just tell him you want that blue ribbon job. All right, I'm going to play a couple of things for you from the package, and I'll name them all, tell you exactly what you're going to get. Here is Stevie Wonder, I Was Made to Love Her, that's in the package.

Yeah, hey. All right, Dad, I was made to love her. Stevie Wonder friend, and it's in a Blue Ribbon special. You're right, join us now, will you? The one and only Ernie Schreckenmark, Nashville, Tennessee, and only Nashville, Tennessee. Just tell him you want that Blue Ribbon job. Sign your name and address along with any other, you get the records in the Blue Ribbon special. Then if you want no more, you write Ernie's for him. Let me tell you what you're going to get now. 6 big hit records, yours for just $3.68 plus packing and mailing charge. Make me yours and I will not cry, that's Betty Swan. Tip on in, part 1 and 2 by Slim Harpo. I was made the lover, Stevie Wonder. That's backed up by Hold Me. For Your Precious Love and Ain't That True Love, Oscar Tony Jr., My Woman, and Fruit from Another Man's Tree by Earl Gaines, Cold Sweat, part 1 and part 2, James Brown. I'm going to play that one for you right now. Friend, you write to Ernie's, will you? The one and only Ernie's Reagan Martin, Nashville, Tennessee. Just tell him you want that Blue Ribbon special. Blue Ribbon special, Ernie's Reagan Martin, Nashville, Tennessee. All right, now let's listen to, first of all, I got to tell you it's on record, of course. And this is WLAC, the 50,000-watt broadcast service of Life and Casualty Insurance Company, home office, Nashville, Tennessee. We'll have the James Brown record in just a minute, which is in the package. Right now, though, dig this.

0: Chew a sweet, mild plug of Bull of the Woods, the chewing tobacco for men who like it juicy and dark. Bull of the Woods. He's the boss.
1: 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Cold Sweat. 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

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Anytime you get a phonograph record you like, no matter where. Right, Ernie's, huh? Post Office Box 5366, Nashville, Tennessee. Let's pick it up a little bit now. Number 28, the new one by Jimmy Hughes, huh? High heel sneakers, look out here.

0: Talk to me, man. A little bit of your love. The high heel sneakers on it at Jimmy Hughes. Number 28 on the program. If you want the record right to Ernie's, will you? The one and only Ernie's Record Mart, Nashville, Tennessee. 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John off Ernest. I got the cut on out of Horse Island coming in. I'll be back doing 20. Wait for me, will you? On record from WLAC, Nashville, Tennessee.
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2: Today we're looking at a slight chance of rain showers popping up between 1 and 2 p.m., followed by a chance for some thunderstorms later. Partly sunny and warming up to a high near 92. Keep an eye on those west winds, gusting up to 21. This evening, the slight chance for showers sticks around before 9 p.m., with partly cloudy skies and a low around 74. Winds cooling off to gentle breezes, and Monday, more sunshine is on the way. We're expecting a high near 94, and those heat index values may feel as hot as 100. Don't forget to stay hydrated.
3: And that's your look at the sky. Perfect weather to go head down to the water and watch people yell at each other trying to back a boat trailer down the ramp. Let's get back to the music.
4: Golden Hour. It's the iconic hits of the 70s and 80s. Hi there, it's Pat Quinn. Welcome to the Golden Hour. 1984 was the year dominated by iconic films like Ghostbusters, Beverly Hills Cops, the hit albums from the artists such as Prince, Hall & Oates, Lionel Richie and more, and the influential technology brought about by Apple Macintosh.

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1: So you wake up in 1984. You have No Breaks, the perfect title track from that album. It seemed to be your reality.
2: Yeah, it went from 0 to 60. I mean, I'd had a bit of a rough ride with Chrysalis Records, the Babies. They hadn't seemed to have got behind it like they should. And the first solo album, which had Change on it. And suddenly I was producing my own record. And like I said about, you know, just, I wrote Missing You at the 11th hour. We'd finished the record, and I knew we needed one more song. It came out of nowhere. But my life changed beyond all recognition after that. It just, I was number one around the world. And it was great. You know, when you're a kid, well, I wasn't a kid, I was like 32 or something, but you enjoy it enormously for about a year. And then it's like, thanks, you know, I'm going to go back to being a songwriter and I don't have to show up at, you know, go through all the dance of being famous. I already was, and I had a core audience, so I had the luxury of just going my own way, really.

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0: looking at a slight chance of rain showers popping up between 1 and 2 p.m., followed by a chance for some thunderstorms later. Partly sunny and warming up to a high near 92. Keep an eye on those west winds, gusting up to 21. This evening, the slight chance for showers sticks around before 9 p.m., with partly cloudy skies and a low around 74. Winds cooling off to gentle breezes, and Monday, more sunshine is on the way. We're expecting a high near 94, and those heat index values may feel as hot as 100. Don't forget to stay hydrated.
1: 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Remember when summer meant eating watermelon outside just to see who could spit the seeds the farthest? Yeah, we miss it too. 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
3: It is so very hard to believe it's 40 years later. We Are the World, 1985, the charity single, written by Michael Jackson, Lionel Richie. Some of the biggest stars of all time performed on the song, including Diana Ross, Stevie Wonder, and the boss, Bruce Springsteen.

Whenever I hear a saxophone like this, I think of the sunrise at Lake Hartwell, at Clemson. Perhaps it's even Gardner Webb. 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
1: Today we're looking at a slight chance of rain showers popping up between 1 and 2 p.m., followed by a chance for some thunderstorms later. Partly sunny and warming up to a high near 92. Keep an eye on those west winds, gusting up to 21. This evening, the slight chance for showers sticks around before 9 p.m., with partly cloudy skies and a low around 74. Winds cooling off to gentle breezes, and Monday, more sunshine is on the way. We're expecting a high near 94, and those heat index values may feel as hot as 100. Don't forget to stay hydrated.
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0: never forget the day the stranger come into town. He rode on a big white horse, and there was something strange about him. Can I help you, mister?
1: Yeah, I'm looking for Pat Quinn.
0: Oh, well, if Pat's not here right now.
1: Well, where is he, old timer?
0: Well, he's at the beach. That's why they call his show Pat Quinn at the Beach.
1: Well, I reckon I'll just head that way.
0: Oh, excuse me, you don't reckon to ride that horse all the way to Myrtle Beach, do you?
1: Yeah, you've made my day.
2: Well, will the stranger ride to Myrtle Beach to find Pat Quinn? And will this hawk ever stop flying around the studio? Keep it here on Pat Quinn at the Beach.

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0: Today we're looking at a slight chance of rain showers popping up between 1 and 2 p.m., followed by a chance for some thunderstorms later. Partly sunny and warming up to a high near 92. Keep an eye on those west winds, gusting up to 21. This evening, the slight chance for showers sticks around before 9 p.m., with partly cloudy skies and a low around 74. Winds cooling off to gentle breezes, and Monday, more sunshine is on the way. We're expecting a high near 94, and those heat index values may feel as hot as 100. Don't forget to stay hydrated.
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0: 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I'd like to tell you a story. 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
2: Today we're looking at a slight chance of rain showers popping up between 1 and 2 p.m., followed by a chance for some thunderstorms later. Partly sunny and warming up to a high near 92. Keep an eye on those west winds, gusting up to 21. This evening, the slight chance for showers sticks around before 9 p.m., with partly cloudy skies and a low around 74. Winds cooling off to gentle breezes, and Monday, more sunshine is on the way. We're expecting a high near 94, and those heat index values may feel as hot as 100. Don't forget to stay hydrated.
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2: Today we're looking at a slight chance of rain showers popping up between 1 and 2 p.m., followed by a chance for some thunderstorms later. Partly sunny and warming up to a high near 92. Keep an eye on those west winds, gusting up to 21. This evening, the slight chance for showers sticks around before 9 p.m., with partly cloudy skies and a low around 74. Winds cooling off to gentle breezes, and Monday, more sunshine is on the way. We're expecting a high near 94, and those heat index values may feel as hot as 100. Don't forget to stay hydrated.
3: 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Enjoy the sunshine, but remember, there's a very fine line between a golden tan and looking like a cooked lobster. Protect your skin and pump the music.
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0: Today we're looking at a slight chance of rain showers popping up between 1 and 2 p.m., followed by a chance for some thunderstorms later. Partly sunny and warming up to a high near 92. Keep an eye on those west winds, gusting up to 21. This evening, the slight chance for showers sticks around before 9 p.m., with partly cloudy skies and a low around 74. Winds cooling off to gentle breezes, and Monday, more sunshine is on the way. We're expecting a high near 94, and those heat index values may feel as hot as 100. Don't forget to stay hydrated.
1: 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Perfect weather to stand over a flaming charcoal grill and get smoke blown directly into your eyes no matter which way you step. 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
3: I'll never forget the day the stranger came into town. 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Can I help you, mister?
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3: Oh, well, Pat's not here right now.
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3: Well, he's at the beach. That's why they call his show Pat Quinn at the Beach.
4: Well, I reckon I'll just head that way.
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5: Well, will the stranger ride to Myrtle Beach to find Pat Quinn? And will this hawk ever stop flying around the studio? Keep it here on Pat Quinn at the Beach.

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1: Today we're looking at a slight chance of rain showers popping up between 1 and 2 p.m., followed by a chance for some thunderstorms later. Partly sunny and warming up to a high near 92. Keep an eye on those west winds, gusting up to 21. This evening, the slight chance for showers sticks around before 9 p.m., with partly cloudy skies and a low around 74. Winds cooling off to gentle breezes, and Monday, more sunshine is on the way. We're expecting a high near 94, and those heat index values may feel as hot as 100. Don't forget to stay hydrated.
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0: Gather around, children. I'd like to tell you a story. Once upon a time, this show was nominated for CBMA Syndicated Show of the Year.
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Like Kenny Chesney said, WALH 94.9 FM, playing your summer anthems all year long.

0: Today we're looking at a slight chance of rain showers popping up between 1 and 2 p.m., followed by a chance for some thunderstorms later. Partly sunny and warming up to a high near 92. Keep an eye on those west winds, gusting up to 21. This evening, the slight chance for showers sticks around before 9 p.m., with partly cloudy skies and a low around 74. Winds cooling off to gentle breezes, and Monday, more sunshine is on the way. We're expecting a high near 94, and those heat index values may feel as hot as 100. Don't forget to stay hydrated.
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0: Today we're looking at a slight chance of rain showers popping up between 1 and 2 p.m., followed by a chance for some thunderstorms later. Partly sunny and warming up to a high near 92. Keep an eye on those west winds, gusting up to 21. This evening, the slight chance for showers sticks around before 9 p.m., with partly cloudy skies and a low around 74. Winds cooling off to gentle breezes, and Monday, more sunshine is on the way. We're expecting a high near 94, and those heat index values may feel as hot as 100. Don't forget to stay hydrated.
2: 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Perfect weather to go head down to the water and watch people yell at each other trying to back a boat trailer down the ramp. Let's get back to the music.
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2: You know, when I was just a boy, they always told me that when the right one comes along, you know it. But when I got to be a young man, well, I kind of thought maybe that was an old cliche. And as I grew older and experienced some things in life, I was sure it was. And then something happened. I met you.

0: Today we're looking at a slight chance of rain showers popping up between 1 and 2 p.m., followed by a chance for some thunderstorms later. Partly sunny and warming up to a high near 92. Keep an eye on those west winds, gusting up to 21. This evening, the slight chance for showers sticks around before 9 p.m., with partly cloudy skies and a low around 74. Winds cooling off to gentle breezes, and Monday, more sunshine is on the way. We're expecting a high near 94, and those heat index values may feel as hot as 100. Don't forget to stay hydrated.
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3: I'll never forget the day the stranger came into town. He rode on a big white horse, and there was something strange about him. Can I help you, mister?
4: Yeah, I'm looking for Pat Quinn.
3: Oh, well, if Pat's not here right now.
4: Well, where is he, old timer?
3: Well, he's at the beach. That's why they call his show Pat Quinn at the Beach.
4: Well, I reckon I'll just head that way.
3: Oh, excuse me, you don't reckon to ride that horse all the way to Myrtle Beach, do you?
4: Yeah, you've made my day.
5: Well, will the stranger ride to Myrtle Beach to find Pat Quinn? And will this hawk ever stop flying around the studio? Keep it here on Pat Quinn at the Beach.

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2: Today we're looking at a slight chance of rain showers popping up between 1 and 2 p.m., followed by a chance for some thunderstorms later. Partly sunny and warming up to a high near 92. Keep an eye on those west winds, gusting up to 21. This evening, the slight chance for showers sticks around before 9 p.m., with partly cloudy skies and a low around 74. Winds cooling off to gentle breezes, and Monday, more sunshine is on the way. We're expecting a high near 94, and those heat index values may feel as hot as 100. Don't forget to stay hydrated.
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1: This afternoon, we've got a chance of showers and thunderstorms rolling in. It's partly sunny out there, with a high around 93, and that heat index reaching up to 102. A gentle west wind is blowing at 13 miles per hour, gusting higher at times. Tonight, those chances of showers linger before 10 p.m., as we settle into partly cloudy skies and a low of 74. Looking ahead to Monday, there's a slight chance of those pop-up storms between 2 p.m. and 4 p.m. It's shaping up to be sunny, with a high hitting 94 and the heat index getting close to 100. Keep an eye on the skies.
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0: afternoon, we've got a chance of showers and thunderstorms rolling in. It's partly sunny out there, with a high around 93, and that heat index reaching up to 102. A gentle west wind is blowing at 13 miles per hour, gusting higher at times. Tonight, those chances of showers linger before 10 p.m., as we settle into partly cloudy skies and a low of 74. Looking ahead to Monday, there's a slight chance of those pop-up storms between 2 p.m. and 4 p.m. It's shaping up to be sunny, with a high hitting 94 and the heat index getting close to 100. Keep an eye on the skies.
1: Weather update complete. Enjoy the sunshine, but remember, there's a very fine line between a golden tan and looking like a cooked lobster. Protect your skin and pump the music.
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0: I'll never forget the day the stranger come into town. He rode on a big white horse, and there was something strange about him. Can I help you, mister?
1: Yeah, I'm looking for Pat Quinn.
0: Oh, well, Pat's not here right now.
1: Well, where is he, old-timer?
0: Well, he's at the beach. That's why they call his show Pat Quinn at the Beach.
1: Well, I reckon I'll just head that way.
0: Oh, excuse me, you don't reckon to ride that horse all the way to Myrtle Beach, do you?
1: Yeah, you've made my day.
2: Well, will the stranger ride to Myrtle Beach to find Pat Quinn? And will this hawk ever stop flying around the studio? Keep it here on Pat Quinn at the Beach.

0: something fun, local, and family-friendly? Come out to Anderson Regional Airport, where aviation comes alive for all ages. Bring the family to the airport's aviation-themed playground, featuring airplane-shaped climbing structures, slides, swings, and shaded picnic areas. It's the perfect place to watch planes take off and land while enjoying a day outside. And mark your calendar for two big 2026 events. On Friday, July 3rd, don't miss the Anderson Air Spectacular. The fun starts at noon with come-and-go helicopter rides, military equipment, food trucks, and more. Then at 7:15 p.m., look to the sky for an exciting air show, followed by fireworks at dusk. Then on Saturday, October 10th, lace up for the third annual Earn Your Wings 5K and 1 mile fun run. Run directly on the airport runway with proceeds supporting local youth aviation programs and the airport playground. 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
1: This afternoon, we've got a chance of showers and thunderstorms rolling in. It's partly sunny out there, with a high around 93, and that heat index reaching up to 102. A gentle west wind is blowing at 13 miles per hour, gusting higher at times. Tonight, those chances of showers linger before 10 p.m., as we settle into partly cloudy skies and a low of 74. Looking ahead to Monday, there's a slight chance of those pop-up storms between 2 p.m. and 4 p.m.

0: to be sunny, with a high hitting 94 and the heat index getting close to 100. Keep an eye on the skies.
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1: This afternoon, we've got a chance of showers and thunderstorms rolling in. It's partly sunny out there, with a high around 93, and that heat index reaching up to 102. A gentle west wind is blowing at 13 miles per hour, gusting higher at times. Tonight, those chances of showers linger before 10 p.m., as we settle into partly cloudy skies and a low of 74. Looking ahead to Monday, there's a slight chance of those pop-up storms between 2 p.m. and 4 p.m. It's shaping up to be sunny, with a high hitting 94 and the heat index getting close to 100. Keep an eye on the skies.
2: And that's your look at the sky. Perfect weather to go head down to the water and watch people yell at each other trying to back a boat trailer down the ramp. Let's get back to the music.
3: 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It's 8 o'clock.
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